do what they told ya. Now you do what they told ya. Now you do what they told ya. Now you do what they told ya.

0: 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The best rock lives right here. 96.5 The Rock, San Angelo's rock station. We're just getting started.
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2: Last night, we got to hang out with Jimmy Chamberlain from the Smashing Pumpkins. Tomorrow night, we get to hang out with Henry Rollins. Friday night, we are hanging out with Kim Thiel from Soundgarden. And tonight, we hang out with the one and only Amy Lee from Evanescence. Their new album, Sanctuary, is out here in just a couple of nights, man. It will be here on Friday, and we're going to dive into all of it with Amy tonight. I cannot wait to get her on the show, so let's just get this thing going, dude. Loudwire Nights is on.

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0: My name is Chuck, and coming up here in 1 hour, we will get you tonight's code word for that trip to Cleveland.

0: 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I'll have that for you in about 60 minutes. 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

0: We did it. Finally got there. It was a lot. It was so good. It was a lot. Well, yeah.
1: You know, I mean, that conversation centered around the song Afterlife. Came out as part of the Netflix animated series Devil May Cry. Mm-hmm. But the song, you know, now, maybe hindsight, seemed to be much more than a one-off sort of thing. When you created that for Devil May Cry, did it feel like it was the start of what would eventually become Sanctuary?
0: It has been this era of, like, things just naturally falling into place for me. And not being afraid to just try stuff. And I probably said that then because it was really starting then. We were already in the studio working on three of the songs that are on the album with Nick. And we'd already we were touring a ton. So just like when we could make it work, get in together, hey, let's just record these couple, get a start on this. And we came back and like slowly chipped away at those songs over like the course of a year. But we were already in process with that. And then Alex Siever, who I co-wrote the song with, like came to me and he had like a lot of it. Like he had the whole beginning written and was like, hey, I was thinking like, you know, this is for a scene, like for Devil May Cry, like I thought you'd be awesome to sing on it and do it. And I was like, okay. So we sort of like tweaked a little part together and I sang it here. And it was just like a minute or a minute and a half of music. And it was so cool. And I feel like at the same time, everybody was just kind of thinking like, should this just be a full on Evanescence song? Like we need to maybe go finish this all the way. And he was down with that. And so we did. And then since we were already in there with Nick, it's like, okay, well, let's work on this one for a minute, you know, and do this thing for this movie. And it turned into such a cool song. And I think it was good because it was kind of right on the money of like this direction that's hard to describe because it's not like a new direction. It's just like a more complete past, present, future direction for us that is kind of hard to put my finger on. But part of it has to do with working with great people. And another part of it has to do with, I think, really knowing who we are after all this time and not being on a path of like, hey, like, which is so necessary. Let's go over here for a minute. Like, let's make it more band focused or like, let's go over here for a minute and make it more orchestra focused and, programming. It's not time for that. It's like time for this full picture in the future of us knowing, seeing the whole history leading up until now thing. And Afterlife amazingly like works in that pocket really well. And I think kind of, like was definitely a part of that moment of like seeing that vision for the album.
1: I love that. That's amazing. So how long have you worked on Sanctuary?
0: It's been like 3 years,
1: man.
0: Something like that. That's not long for us.
1: No.
0: I mean, because like, it's not like that's all we've been doing. Like right. We've been touring, we've been doing songs for films and TV and just doing cool stuff. And busier than I thought that we were going to be. Like last year was really in my mind going to be this working on the new album, recording the new album, getting it all done year. And it just turned into so many cool opportunities that I'm just like, yes, we're saying yes to this. Like it's going to happen. So it was very busy at the end. I had the deadline kind of set because we had to book the tour. So it was like, we have to finish by this date or the new music won't be out in time for the tour. And there's no way in hell I'm going to go out on tour and not do the new music. Like, that's the whole point. So, yeah, it was a little bit of a wild run here at the end, but it was a beautiful energy.
1: I love hearing that. The new album Sanctuary is here on Friday, and we are just getting started with Amy Lee. More on all things Evanescence coming up. Right now it's Everlast and Stones. It's Loudwire Nights.

0: It's Loudwire Nights. We're hanging out with Amy Lee from Evanescence. And you were just, you know, kind of telling us about the creation of this new album, Sanctuary, that's out on Friday. And, you know, it's it wasn't exactly a smooth process, meaning you were very busy during the creation of this album.
1: Do you like that? Like, are you energized by that kind of chaos?
2: I am energized by that. If I had it to choose, I would not. I try to avoid that. I really try to avoid, like, we have a hard deadline with creativity. If it's stuff that's, like, just requires work, that's one thing. But if it's, like, there is an element to it that you can't force. Like, it has to come from someplace, especially for me in the lyrics. So being kind of, like, down to the wire on some of the last words was hard. But I'm so, so proud of the writing on the album. I really am. I feel like we're in a moment where I feel like words are really important, and every single line is like an opportunity. It's a chance to like say something that's going to impact somebody, hopefully in a positive way, make them feel something, whether it's feeling understood, you know, or like not alone in something, or like, I don't know, like just not like they're not alone in the crazy. Like the craziness of everything going on in the world right now, how fucked up it is, and how it feels like our all of our control is being ripped away. And the music for me is like this one place where I can control it. Like, and I am the one who gets to say what it says, and there's nobody that's going to twist the words into something else. And working with all these amazing people, you know, all wanting to pour our hearts into something good that makes people feel good is so life-giving.
0: Your music, your words have always done that, I think. Like from day one, like there's always been that connection. Does that ever feel burdensome to you? And I don't mean like, oh, I don't want to do it. I just mean like overwhelming.
2: Yeah, for sure. I'm not worried about like, I don't know, how people are going to necessarily receive it. It's more like I just really, it's complex. Like it's complex, our feelings. And you can't say all of the, it's not just the words, it's the words and the music together. Like there's a lot of feeling that comes simply from the music itself. So finding the right ways to like, I don't know, play off of that and make it all make sense and have an impact without being, I don't know. It's hard to break that down. It's part of it's beyond me. Part of it is just like, I got it. I don't know. I caught something.
0: Oh, man. I love it. Amy Lee, thank you for being here. We will keep chatting about all things Evanescence as we get ready for this new album, Sanctuary, out on Friday. Right now, it's Whitesnake. It's Loudwire Nights.

0: on everything going on with Nine Inch Nails at loudwire.com. Coming up after this break, more with tonight's special guest, Amy Lee from Evanescence. She's next.
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8: Huge thanks to Amy Lee for hanging with us tonight. And it's just such a privilege to get to chat with you about everything going on with Evanescence. And especially as we get ready for this new album, Sanctuary, coming out on Friday. And I've had the privilege of sitting with the album. And there are so many moments that kind of knock me back. And there's a lot of heaviness musically to the songs, which I love, and heaviness kind of to the themes and lyrics, but it's interesting and kind of hearing you describe it. It's not like you're wallowing in that anger or aggression or the craziness, but there's something else to it and you're kind of like breaking through it.
9: I hope so. I hope to empower people. We are powerful. I think that love is the most powerful force in the universe. I really do. And I've been all over the world and met thousands and thousands of people and seen their faces when we play shows. I know who we are. Like, humanity is full of good and bad. There's so much evil for sure. But I definitely think there is more of the good. I have seen more of that in the world. So we just have to remember that. Like, don't be knocked down by the idea like that there's the world is an evil place and we're the smaller thing for having real human feelings and caring for each other and wanting something better, like out of life, wanting something better for our children. Most of us are that way.
8: Yeah.
9: And I think it's just empowering to know that you're not even close to alone in that. You're not. And we just need to be together. And that's what this music is. It brings us together because when you look out at a show, you know, and see all the people around you coming together, connecting over something simple and human. I mean, it's just in our hearts, in our nature, in ancient times, to come together and make sounds and connect on a level that's deeper than just like having a conversation. I don't know.
8: That's it. No, that's it. You don't have to say anything more than that. Amy Lee, thank you for being here. We'll keep chatting in the next hour. Right now, let's hear it. This is the new one from Evanescence on their album Sanctuary, coming out Friday. This is Who Will You Follow? It's Loudwire Nights.

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0: It's Loudwire Nights, and here in two songs, I'm going to get you tonight's code word for that trip to the rock and roll capital of the world to see the Foo Fighters and to get into the Rock and Roll Hall of Fame. That code word's coming up. Two songs. Right now, we got to jump into the Fight Club, because this week's Fight Club, it's all about brand new music. 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

GNR, it's Loudwire Nights. Man, I am so excited. We are sending one lucky listener and a guest to the rock and roll capital of the world, Cleveland, Ohio, to see the Foo Fighters later this year. And not only that, man, we'll get you to Cleveland. We'll put you up in a hotel. We'll get you a pair of tickets to see the Foos. We're also going to get you a pair of passes into the Rock and Roll Hall of Fame. How great is that, man? This will be just the perfect rock and roll trip. And you don't want to miss it. All you got to do is open up the Loudwire app, get entered to win, put in tonight's code word for an even better shot at winning. Tonight's code word, Chris. C-H-R-I-S. Chris. Put that in the app. Start praying to the rock gods, and good luck. Coming up after this break, more with tonight's special guest, Amy Lee from Evanescence.

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0: go into detail. I feel like the lyrics are so specific, but at the same time, maybe that's just because it's me and it's my story and I know me. Like, the people that know me hear it and are like, oh God, like, because they know me. But I think that that's what's cool about music is that you don't have to know me or care about me to like hear something and feel like you can absorb it into your own heart and apply it to your own life. And I know that I've been through things that millions of people have been through. So my way of processing a similar experience, I think, is probably going to be really good for people to hear. But yeah, it took something to get there.
1: Well, and I don't want to sound shallow here, and I also don't want to project, but I got to imagine writing a song like that, that is difficult or that is personal. It's almost more reason to write it.
0: Exactly. It's like, this is for me.
1: Yeah.
0: Absolutely. And I even, you know, even that song, which is so intimate and so just like me by myself kind of vibe, like that was one like for collaboration as well. And like, it's been such a beautiful thing just to have an open heart. And that's why the last song is the last song, Wide Open Heart. It's like amidst feeling like sometimes everything's against you, like to still have the courage to have an open heart and open your heart to love and to other people and all those things has been so good in my life and so worth it. That song, I had most of it and I had been working on it and just like hadn't quite glued it together and gotten the perfect punchline. It just wasn't all the way there. And I was saying, I was Skylar Gray. She tapped me to just like get together, maybe try to write some stuff. And we got some really cool little starts going that didn't go anywhere. And then we actually recorded a beautiful song that we're just waiting for the ride home for. But I brought that to the table. I was like, also, I have this. Do you want to help me with this? And I had to just tell her my whole life story. And just we have a lot in common. Like, we're from different genres, but we are so alike in our lives and our stories and in our process as well. I just found a really beautiful like sister connection with Skylar, and felt like, I'm just gonna open my heart to you. Like, here's the deal. And she was just like, oh, I love it. And took it all the way and made just bringing it home, like with somebody holding my hand and going like, I'm with you, and like finishing it with me and making it even better was so beautiful too.
1: That's it. Amy Lee, thank you for being here as we celebrate the impending release of the new Evanescence album, Sanctuary. It will be here on Friday. We got a lot more time with Amy Lee coming up. Right now, it's Atreyu and their new one. This is called All For You. It's Loudwire Nights. I did it!

0: A little Evanescence for you. It's Loudwire Nights. We're hanging out with the voice behind that band and behind so many incredible songs and behind the new album Sanctuary coming out on Friday. Amy Lee, thank you so much for being here. And, you know, you kind of hinted at the start of this conversation, just talking about the creation of this album. But, you know, it just seems like you haven't forced anything. Like, these things just, they just happen.
1: Yeah.
0: Like, they happen.
1: It really felt like fate. Like, there are just so many different connections with people and time and waiting for the right time and then saying yes to ideas and getting in the studio with Jordan and Zach was so fated. Like, so meant in every way. Just, I knew right away on the first day of that we were exactly where we were supposed to be. And it wasn't me that picked up the phone. Like, so many of these things kind of happen just universe stuff. Like, oh, you want to? Okay, let's do it. And then be like, holy crap, this is exactly right. Thank you, universe.
0: Yeah. You know, as long as you've been doing this, like, what a great feeling that that's still happening.
1: Yeah. Right?
0: Or that happens
1: now. So good. You can't force it. And, you know, we don't really have a reason to force it. Right. We made so much music that I'm proud of. And I, you know, reached a point more than once over the course of the last 25 years where I went, you know what, maybe that's it. Like, I'm good. I want to just live my life. But then it called me back. And there was a reason, like, falling in love with music and starting to grind it out naturally because it was coming from me, and then realizing it sounds like it sounds because it's real. That, if I didn't allow space for that, like, after the open door, I don't know what the point would have been. Like, it wouldn't have been good because I needed to need it, you know, and to find myself in it and go, oh, I'm not doing this because it's a good idea. I'm not doing this because there's an audience for it. I'm doing it because that's what I do. Like, I want to. And I think this album is that just even more. I mean, we are happy. It feels like such a beautiful thing. Like I was saying before, like, just share music with people and bring people some joy. But also, like, being in a band, keeping things together, like having a five-way relationship, all those things are hard. And it's funny because, you know, our first album was a different lineup. And people tend to think about that because our first album was, you know, the big one. But it's so funny, like, how much, just a humongous, bigger part of it, like, the guys are. Like, I've been with Tim, Will, and Troy for, we're about at 20 years now. And then Emma, like, joining the picture a couple years ago, I guess it's been almost four years. Something like that. Yeah. Right when she joined, it just was like this perfect piece. We've known each other forever. She's not new in our lives. We love Emma. Like, I have been obsessed with stalking friends with Emma forever and wanted to be in a band. But we didn't need a bass player. So it was just like finally this thing. And Tim was like, I want to do guitar. And it's like, oh my God, perfect. Please let it be Emma. It's just been like this perfect piece falling into place. And I think that when it happened, it was right around when it was like, let's start writing new music. And her energy and her sound coming into it was big and inspiring for me. It was exciting. We love playing together. Everybody's playing great. We know what to do now. We really know each other. But I don't know. I was excited on this album to

0: use her, like to have moments that really feel and sound like Emma, to have her voice layered in there in specific parts. I don't know. It just, I love the record. What can I say?
1: I dig it. You're so happy about it.
0: I'm finally done because all I can do until it's mastered is sit there and pick apart everything that's wrong with it.
1: Yeah. That's right.
0: So I'm finally done. Just like, oh yeah, that was really good.
1: I love it. Amy Lee, thank you for being here. We'll keep chatting. Coming up right now, it's AC/DC. It's Loudwire Nights.

0: It's Ottawa Nights, that is 3 Days Grace, and Don't Want to Go Home Tonight off of their latest album, Alienation, their first album with Adam Gauthier back in the band, co-fronting the band with Matt Walsh. And they have already played some shows here in the States. They will be back in the States later this year for the second leg of the Alienation tour, along with I Prevail and The Funeral Portrait. Get all the details you need on this tour at loudwire.com. While you check that out, I'm going to take a quick break. When I get back, more with Amy Lee from Evanescence.
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0: in it too, because she's hanging out with us for a while. But huge thank you to Amy Lee for joining us tonight as we get ready for the release of the new album, Sanctuary, out on Friday. Man, it's so good just diving into the world of Evanescence. And I know the album's not out for a couple of days, but I've sat with the music, and but someone just looking through the track list, like, there are powerful words you use just for the titles of these songs. And then once they hear them, you know, takes it to a whole new level. But, you know, even the title itself, Sanctuary, and songs like Rapture and Self-Destruct and How Do I Heal? And of course, Afterlife. Like, I want to ask, and not that these words all are exclusive to this, but they certainly can conjure up ideas about faith, spirituality, religion, that kind of thing. Did that play a role for you in the creative process of this record?
1: Religion is one of those things that has just become a dirtier and dirtier word to me.
0: Yeah.
1: And unfortunately, you know, it's just the peeling away of a layer that seems like it was a lie all along, because we're seeing people that abuse that in positions of power. So that color exists because of my feelings about that. Spirituality is a very different word. And I absolutely, I mean, through even our conversation about where songs come from, you know, I'm a spiritual person.
0: Yeah.
1: But I think a lot of this album for me is processing things that feel like a reveal, like a disillusionment. And I don't think disillusionment is a bad thing. I think it's part of just being awake and being able to go, oh, just because something's the way it always been, just because something's the way it's always been doesn't make it right.
0: Yeah.
1: And I'm all about, like, how do we make it better? And what's honest? What has honor? What is true and what is real? That's my religion. The truth of your heart, like human kindness, humanity, like the where we connect in that other place, you know. I feel like that's what's really important, and that's what's kind of feeling like it's disappearing from the spotlight. It's not that it's not still there, it's just not being uplifted.
0: Yeah.
1: So anything that I can do to shine a light on reality as dark as it is, and a light that's within us that we want to draw out, like, that's what I want to do.
0: That's it. Amy Lee, thank you so much for being here. Just thank you for, you know, just the honesty and opening up about all of this. We're going to keep chatting in the next hour, and I want to definitely ask you about your collaborations last year with Courtney LaPlante and Poppy and with Kay Flay and this tour coming up, all of it, man. We'll get more into that next hour, but right now, you know, let's hear the new one from Poppy. This is called Time Will Tell. It's Loudwire Nights.
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days of the new. It's Loudwire Nights. My name is Chuck, hanging with you until the clock strikes midnight. And here in about 1 hour, we will jump into Mission Metallica as we get a bit of a deep cut from their collection of cover songs. And also as we get one of their mighty instrumental tracks. Yeah, it's going to be a lot of fun, man. Mission Metallica starts here in 60 minutes. Before we get there, though, in this hour, we continue hanging with tonight's special guest, Amy Lee from Evanescence, as we get ready for their new album, Sanctuary, out on Friday. She'll be back on the show coming up very soon. Right now, it's the latest from The Architects. This is Broken Mirror. It's Loudwire Nights.

Motley Crue, it's Loudwire Nights. They're gearing up for the Carnival of Sins tour starting this summer, man, with Tesla and Extreme. And it's going to be a lot of fun because this is a tour that they first did in 2005. They're bringing it back over two decades later. And you think about all the advancements in technology and production, the changes within Motley Crue, the new music they've released since then. It's going to be a hell of a celebration for this band. Get the full tour schedule, ticket information, everything you need on the Loudwire app. Coming up after this break, more with tonight's very, very special guest, the incredible Amy Lee from Evanescence. She's up after this.

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3: We are still hanging with Amy Lee from Evanescence as we get ready for the new album, Sanctuary, out on Friday. But, you know, beyond Sanctuary, I want to talk about a couple of massive songs that you released last year. Fight Like a Girl with Kay Flay for the ballerina movie, the incredible movie, and the incredible song that ended the movie. And and of course, Interview with Poppy and Courtney LaPlante. Now, these songs were so great, but also what I love is the fact that, you know, all of these friends are joining you on the road for this tour this summer, too. Had these friendships existed prior to you working on those songs?
4: Actually, like, a lot of it was through the music. So I had met Courtney before. I hadn't met Poppy in person before, but we knew of each other. And Kay Flay is someone that I've been a fan of forever and never met and finally had an excuse. I feel like the music is really the main thing that brought us together in a natural place, like just being, you know, mutual admirers and wanting to see what it would be like to work together. When I was working on Fight Like a Girl with Tyler Bates, I think from the beginning, it was an idea that it would be cool as a collaboration of some kind. And that movie for me is so much the spirit of a woman's power, like just women, badass. And to me, one of the things that gives me power and makes me feel empowered as a woman is other women. So I really loved the idea of it being a two women collab. And once we started writing the song, it got to that part where it was that bridge, doing whatever it was doing. I was like, man, this, you know, it just dawned on me because I listen to Kay Flay all the time and I just heard her voice on it, like doing some kind of a rap thing. I was like, oh my God, what if we got Kay Flay? That's perfect. And then I have an excuse to like potentially make friends with her. So I got her number. It was literally this easy. I was like, give me Kay Flay's number until I was like, I want to talk to her. I had her number like and reached out within like an hour. I just called her on the phone. I was like, here's the deal. Hi, nice to meet you. And just like explain the whole setup, explain the song, explain the idea, and quickly realize that we have a lot in common. We are a lot alike. She's like, cool, I got my rig on the road, I'll check it out. And she listened to it. She's like, I love it. I know exactly what to do. Like, give me a few days. Demoed it out on the road, sent it to me, took care of business. It was perfect immediately. And then we got together in the studio and tracked it and did a little bit of like collab on the creation of it. Yeah. So cool. And now we're friends and she only adds to my coolness and my power. She is the coolest. So real. And then the Poppy and Courtney thing, I've been working like a little bit with Jordan Fish and he was like, hey, I'm doing this song with Poppy. Like, wouldn't it be cool? Like, what do you think about it? Like, I think it'd be cool as a collab. And from the get-go, he kind of was like, it could be like collab between you and Poppy and Courtney LaPlante. Like, how cool would that be? I'm like, that would be really badass. Let's see if that's possible. And it was just one of those things of like layering, like I sang some stuff and then Poppy and Jordan came over to this, to my house right here. And we like sat and like did some writing together on it. And then we had the next part and then asked Courtney and she was like, yeah, send it off to her. She recorded this whole cool thing. I was like, oh my God, took it up to level 3. And then we got to get together for the video and now we're all going on tour. So yeah, the sisterhood. It rules.
3: Well, it's amazing. And listen, I say this as a man, so I don't want to sound silly or patronizing or anything like that, sincerely. But like, I can't even imagine the excitement or the empowerment or the energy or whatever you want to call it, being able to bring Kay Flay and Courtney and Poppy and Amy and Georgia from Nova Twins out on the road with
4: it's
3: you for this tour.
4: So exciting to me. So fun. Like, I mean, it's not like I'm trying to make a huge statement about like women in rock, but that's what I love. Like those are the artists that are inspiring me. So great. Like, let's get in there and join forces and like lift each other up. That's what it's all about.
3: Amen. Get all the details on Evanescence's

0: Disturbed and Indestructible. It's Ottawa Nights. That is the title track to their album that came out on this day in 2008, man. Happy anniversary to that. We are hanging out with Amy Lee from Evanescence and just talking about this tour coming up. You're covering so much ground in America with friends like Poppy and Spirit Box and K-Flay, and it's just going to be an incredible tour. But, you know, there's something else brewing, too. Well, you played Red Rocks back in 2003. I think that was the first time Evanescence played. It was part of a bigger festival. Right now, the final show you have in the U.S. this year is at Red Rocks in October. Mm-hmm. You got to get through the tour first, but do you think about that? Like, are you thinking about that?
1: I'm so excited about that show. And we'll have K-Flay for that one. So I'm excited about that, too. We'll get to do our song. Yes, because 2003 was, I mean, a lifetime ago. And, you know, like a different, just a different band. Like, we were just starting playing shows. And it wasn't our show either. I think that's fair. Like, we've never played, we've never like headlined Red Rocks. That was like a festival thing that we did. So this is something that we have like a few bucket list things that like still haven't been checked off. And that's been on there for a minute. And again, they came to us. It's like, how about Red Rocks? I was like, yes.
0: Fate.
1: Check. Yeah.
0: Well, and speaking of bucket lists, you know, you got to play some teeny tiny shows with Metallica last year.
1: Oh, yeah, just a little tiny one.
0: And I know you were so excited for that because when we talked a year ago, you know, it was a few months away. I mean, what was that like?
1: Oh, it was so fun. And they were so great. They were so gracious. I think, you know, you never know how it's going to be coming into somebody else's world. You know, it's their show and you have full on respect. Like, okay, it's Metallica, we'll back off. But also, like, can we have some good production? Like, what exactly can we get away with and how nice will you be about it? And they ended up being so cool. They let me put our grand piano out on the snake pit thing. So I just lived there and I could go for, you know, the couple of moments that I spend at the piano, just surrounded by the crowd. And I mean, I think the biggest one was like, is it wrong to say 80,000 people? It was, every show was between 50 and 80. no big deal. But it was beautiful because like allowing, like just being cool to us.

0: They give us like a cake. Like we got there, made time for us, like hang out a little bit.
1: Yeah.
0: But like also I feel like it's so cool when you lift up the other bands and let it feel like this is a night of music and we want every level, every chapter of it to be amazing for the fans and feel like a big show. And by giving us that and letting us have our moment in that way, it felt like it was our show too. For the time that we were up there. And then at the end of the night, we get to go out and like watch Metallica. And I got to bring my son, who's 11 now, and just at the perfect age to fall in love with metal. So him getting to experience that in the stadium, rain gently starts falling during Nothing Else Matters. Like, I'm just watching his mind go like, I'm in. It was like just such a good, good thing for my heart. And just took me back to being that age and falling in love with music. Yeah. So yeah, that was really fun. That was a great way to end the year.
1: Yeah, not a bad way. Not a bad way to wrap up the year at all. Amy Lee, thank you for being here. We'll wrap things up with you coming up before the end of this hour right now. It's Zeppelin. It's Loudwire Nights.

0: Nice. It's Loud Wire Nights. That's the latest from the Pretty Reckless. That is called When I Wake Up on their new album, Dear God, coming out at the end of this month. They've got some headlining shows lined up. They're also touring alongside AC/DC, a band they've been touring with for a few years now. And I can't get more excited for them. It's such a killer tour to be part of, to be the only support act for a band like AC/DC. You get all the details on everything going on with the Pretty Reckless at loudwire.com. While you check that out, I'm going to take a quick one. When I get back, we wrap things up with tonight's very special guest, Amy Lee from Evanescence.
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3: 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And he was what I needed. 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
4: Sorry, my answers are too long.
3: No, this is great. You talking about going back to that age of falling in love with music. I mean, you've been making music for a long time.
4: Wow.
3: What was that moment for you as a young kid where you thought, this is what I want to do? Maybe you didn't even know what that meant or how you do it or whatever, but like, that's what I want to do.
4: I saw the movie Amadeus when I was like 8 or 9. I think I was 9. And became obsessed. Like, I was obsessed with the character and the music of Mozart. Like, I wanted to be a mad genius composer, which turns out you can't learn to be. You have to actually be born Mozart. So that didn't quite work out. But that was the first time that my heart, like, the drama and the beauty of this world of music. And that movie kind of very much depicted this rock star. And that is what it was of this ancient time. So it was so beautiful to kind of see something presented in a way that was unexpected. I don't know. It just really influenced me. Maybe want to start taking piano lessons. I begged for piano lessons. We couldn't afford them. My grandparents got me piano lessons. And I cared about them because it wasn't like something that was, you have to do your piano
3: forced
4: lesson.
3: On you.
4: I was begging for a year before it was like, okay, you can have piano lessons. And then I like really took it seriously. And then not that long after that, I kind of hit puberty and grunge and everything hit. The 90s were such a time for beautiful, heavy, dark music and unique music, just every flavor. And I was full on alternative girl. So that classical first fall in love was then met by this angst love. And I think those basic two elements coming together for me are really what made the vision for the band.
3: Yeah, I love it. Well, we could dive even deeper into that, but Amy, I can't thank you enough for hanging with us tonight. Congrats on everything, straight up everything, but obviously and especially this incredible new album, Sanctuary, this tour that starts very soon. Listeners, grab the album, tour dates, everything you need at evanescence.com. We'll always keep you covered at Loudwire too, but Amy, anytime you want to chat, catch up, whatever, just know it's an open door.
4: All right. Thank you. I'll be calling.
3: All right, let's keep it going. Here's the latest from Ryan Purds. This one is called Sour. It's Loudwire Nights.

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2: It's pretty amazing when you think about Metallica's career that, you know, they've got these massive, massive songs. Of course, songs like Enter Sandman and Master of Puppets. And, you know, maybe songs not quite as well known, but still massive, like Whiplash and Motor Breath and Hit the Lights and Justice for All. And then, you know, just on and on. You could just fill that list instantly. But the amazing thing, too, is that in the midst of all of those absolutely monster songs, they also gave us some instrumental songs. Would you think about this crazy heavy metal, thrash metal, rock and roll band taking over the world to release instrumental tracks on albums? That was a decision. That was something they thought, you know what? This is what we want to do. This is who we are. Yeah, we'll give you Ride the Lightning, but we're also going to give you The Call of Cthulhu. And still to this day, man, they play The Call of Cthulhu and Orion in their live sets, and fans love it. So I thought, you know what, tonight, let's kick things off with one of those instrumental tracks. Let's go to Ride the Lightning. Let's crank up The Call of Cthulhu, kicking off Mission Metallica tonight. It's Loudwire Nights.

It's Loud Wire Nights. That is Harvester of Sorrow. And before that, their cover of Helpless. Wrapping up Mission Metallica. And I got to tell you, if you've ever ordered something from Metallica's store on their website, you got to pay attention to the sender, to the name of the sender. It doesn't say Metallica. It doesn't say Metallica.com. At least the last few times I've gotten things, it comes from Harvey F. Sorrow.

0: I just love that, man. It's such a good nerdy thing for fans to get a package from Harvey F. Sorrow. 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
3: Coming up before the end of this hour, I will remind you of the code word that will increase your chances of winning that trip to the rock and roll capital of the world to see the Foo Fighters and to get in the Rock and Roll Hall of Fame. We'll also hear the new one from Autumn Kings right now. It's Sleep Theory and Words Are Worthless. 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

0: 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You are going to go to Cleveland to see the Foo Fighters, and we'll get you a pair of passes into the Rock and Roll Hall of Fame. All you got to do is open up the Loudwire app, get entered to win, and if you want an even better shot at winning, because why wouldn't you, put in tonight's code word. That will increase your chances of scoring this trip. Tonight's code word, Chris. C-H-R-I-S, Chris. While you do that, I'm going to take a moment to pay tribute to Ozzy.
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0: Blink 182 and one more time. 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My name is Chuck. The number here is 844-205-LOUD. 844-205-5683. Anything you need, just hit me up, man. I'm going to take a quick break. When I get back, I've got new music from the Autumn Kings.
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16: 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But man, I cannot wait to see all that's to come for them. I can't wait to see them play the Upheaval Festival in Grand Rapids in July, because I want to hear this one live. This is new music from the Autumn Kings. 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

Last night. It's Loud Wire Nights. That is The Pretty Reckless and When I Wake Up off of their new album, Dear God, coming out at the end of this month. Not a bad way to kick off this final hour on this Wednesday night. My name is Chuck, and I got to tell you, man, we had such a great time hanging with Amy Lee from Evanescence on the show earlier tonight, diving into their new album, Sanctuary, that will be out on Friday. If you missed it, if you missed any part of it, if you want to share it with friends, man, we've got you covered. 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I told you, man, we've got you covered. Everything you need is right there. Coming up in this final hour, we will raise a nightcap and we'll get a little heavy as we wish a very happy birthday to Kerry King from Slayer. We'll hear new music from Dogstar and Social D. Right now, it's Breaking Benjamin and Something Wicked. It's Loudwire Nights.

0: Aerosmith. It's Loud Wire Nights. The number here is 844-205-LOUD, 844-205-5683. Anything you need, you can hit me up during the show, before the show, after the show. I'm here for you, man. 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I'll get you more details and a code word that will increase your chances of winning coming up later this hour. Right now, I got to take a quick break. 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
5: Coming up in two songs, we will hear the latest from Dog Star featuring Keanu Reeves on bass. Right now, it's the new one from Social D off of their album Born to Kill. This is the title track. It's Loudwire Nights.

It's Loud Wire Nights. That is Dog Star and All In Now. That is the title track to their new album that came out last week. And also last week, we got to hang out with all three guys from that band, including Keanu Reeves. Yes, that Keanu Reeves, Rob Mailhouse, and Brett Domrose, diving into their new album, but also diving into their history, man. Keanu and Rob started jamming together in 1991. Brett joined a few years later. They released their debut album in 96. They've toured with Bon Jovi. They've opened for David Bowie. All of it, man. It's been a wild ride, and they're still on it. So you can check out that full interview with Dogstar at loudwire.com. Right now, let's keep it rolling. It's GNR. It's Loudwire Nights.

0: 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I'm going to take a quick break. I got to get your nightcap ready to go as we celebrate the birthday of one of the heaviest, one of the meanest guitarists in metal, Kerry King.
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in nothing but metal. So when his birthday rolled around, yeah, we got to dedicate tonight's nightcap to the great Kerry King. Throw those horns up in the air and let's get heavy, man. This is Angel of Death from Slayer. It is your nightcap. Cheers to you. I'll see you tomorrow night. 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

0: When you finally find your thing, you want the whole world to know about that thing. 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The next thing you know, it's a thing. Canva, the thing that makes anything a thing.
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2: They are the Nephilim, tall and strong, and some say the offspring of fallen angels. The ground shudders when they walk. Birds fly out of their way, and they can see your bald spot coming in before anyone else. 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

0: It's like eating grapes at the supermarket. It's really wrong, but it feels so right. This is Random Shit.
1: Milan is restoring a famous bull mosaic because tourists keep grinding their heels in the bull's testicles for good luck.
2: Okay.
1: There's a similar ritual in Germany, but it's just this guy named Klaus who who will pay you to do it for him. I couldn't even get that out.
2: He's into it. Old Klaus. Oh, he loves that.
0: Holy shnikes. Here's more random shit.
1: Sorry. Stupid.
2: A new survey says 9% of people can't name one dinosaur.
1: Oh.
2: Personally, I think you can't go wrong with Mike.
1: Okay, thank you, Mike the dinosaur.
2: That's how I would name a dinosaur.
1: That's an excellent dinosaur name. Mike.
2: The dinosaur.
1: Why not?
0: Here's more random s***.
1: Okay, I gotta save this, man. I don't know if I'm...

0: the one for it.
1: Okay, you're not up to the task.
0: I don't think so. Listen up. Ebola continues to spread in the Congo.
1: Uh-oh.
0: And if this affects your summer vacation, you really need to learn about Hawaii.
2: You just rode a hilarious horse to Laugh Town. This has been The Rock Show's Random Shit.

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It's The Rock Show with Chrissy and Wes. 96.5, The Rock, San Angelo's rock station.

0: 96.5, The Rock, San Angelo's rock station. Why think for yourself when The Rock Show can do it for you? This is Good Thing, Bad Thing.
1: All right, Chrissy, you ever use mouthwash?
2: Yes, I do. I just used some this morning.
1: I don't believe that.
2: I did. You want to smell my breath?
1: Oh, no. It smells like a haystack over here.
2: Oh, shut up.
1: A haystack that some small rodent peed in.
2: Not true. I'm fresh as a daisy.
1: What kind do you use?
2: Actually, it's the one that is good for cotton mouth. It's like, it helps lube your mouth
1: up.
2: Oh,
1: that one.
2: You know?
1: Yeah, Mouth Lube 2000. It's really, really good.
2: It's a good one.
1: Listerine is introducing new intensity levels.
2: Oh.
1: Have you ever had Listerine and
2: yes.
1: went, that's pretty intense?
2: Dude, I even like the antiseptic one that really tastes horrible. I like that one.
1: Well, they got extra mild, mild, and intense.
2: Intense. I think I'm going with intense if I can.
1: I would always go with intense.
2: Yeah.
1: I think the other ones will gather.
2: I like to be extra fresh and zippy.
1: But I just don't know that I like the smell of Listerine. You know, it's kind of like when... You know, I have this voice that must be protected at all costs.
2: Yeah, whatever.
1: This American treasure.
2: Uh-huh.
1: So I will frequently have, like, cough drops.
2: Mm-hmm.
1: And I know that I smell sick to other people. Because usually when somebody's got a cough drop, it's because they're hacking up green stuff.
2: Right. And you also can't help yourself around cough drops. Well, so I imagine you're putting away, like, 20.
1: It's the same thing with Listerine. It's like it's something you use to cover a drinking habit or something.
2: You think? I love having a bottle. I used to carry a bottle of Listerine in my car.
1: Are you serious right now?
2: I love that stuff.
1: You're like 80 years old.
2: You gotta have fresh breath.
1: Anyways, I guess it's a good thing.
2: It's good.

0: Good thing.
1: I saw this. I know very little details. I am personally excited. But apparently there is a Texas Elvis Festival in Waco.
2: Wow.
1: And they've got at least 15 Elvises booked for this thing.
2: Oh, man.
1: It's coming up 2 weeks shy of Christmas, so I guess I'm getting what I want for Christmas.
2: That sounds like a
1: Can
2: fun time.
1: Can you just imagine 15 Elvises running around? That has got to be just fun.
2: Yeah,
1: it's got to be a blast.
2: I bet they serve his favorite sandwich and all that stuff.
1: Oh, well, there you go.
2: Mm, yes.
1: I'm down to clown.
0: Good thing.
2: Sounds like a fun time.
1: All right, I got the top rock albums of the 80s from Ultimate Classic Rock.
2: Okay.
1: And we're actually affiliated with these fools, and I'm going to go down to the corporate office and just slap some sense into these people.
2: All right.
1: Okay.
2: I was born in 89, so this list is all you.
1: Well, the list is called, let me say right here, the top 100 rock albums of the 80s.
2: Okay.
1: Top 100 rock albums of the 80s. Here's the top five. Back in Black, AC/DC. Mm-hmm. Disintegration by The Cure.
2: Okay.
1: Appetite for Destruction, Guns N' Roses. Graceland by Paul Simon. So by Peter Gabriel.
2: Are you thinking that's kind of lame sounding?
1: Very lame sounding. Yeah. I think that what it is and I'm focusing on The Cure. And I'm not really hating on this band, but name me one of the songs from The Cure's Disintegration album.
2: I couldn't.
1: But you can name three or four from Appetite for Destruction.
2: Yeah, I didn't think The Cure belonged on there. But again, I was born in 89, so I'm giving you the this.
1: And also in the top 20, they put Joy Division. And I'm like, well, this is a dumb alternative kid trying to prove his cred to people.
2: I like Joy Division, but...
1: Move Up, Born in the USA by Bruce Springsteen. Mm-hmm. If you were to name the definitive 80s album, that's the most 80s of all albums.
2: Yeah.
1: Joshua Tree by U2. Still haven't found what I'm looking for, mm-hmm. With or Without
2: that's
1: You.
2: That's not on there?
1: Well, that's at number 7. That should take The Cure's place.
2: Mm-hmm.
1: Even the Talking Heads' Remain in Light, which had, Life During Wartime. This ain't no party. This ain't no disco.
2: So
1: that should go up.
2: You're calling BS on this list, basically.
1: Yeah, it's really kind of baloney. But the problem is that it looks semi-authentic. There's a lot of things on here that should be on here, but they kind of ruined the list with that number 2 choice. And again, good album, and they influenced the whole scene. And for the record, the big hit on that was Love Song, mm-hmm. which you could sing no part of right now.
2: Whatever.
1: But it still does not belong at number 2.
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1: That list is a bad thing.
0: Bad thing.
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0: When questions have to be answered, it's you to the rescue. 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
1: All right, Chrissy, I want to ask you out front, is this going to be silly or sweet or a mix of the two?
2: Definitely a mix of the two.
1: Okay.
2: Yeah, I think it's more on the silly side, but there's some heartwarming answers.
1: Here you go. Our question is what's something you learned from a grandparent that still sticks with you? You know, grandparents can be bad examples, too.
2: That is true. Mine were pretty wholesome.
1: Okay, then.
2: What about yours?
1: They got down. Let's just say
2: did
1: that.
2: They get down?
1: They got down.
2: All right.
1: My grandpa, until he died, lived in Compton, California.
2: Wow.
1: He was a tough old bird.
2: Straight up gangster.
1: Tough old bird.
2: Nice.
1: Yeah, he did not care. He's like, this is my house. This is what's happening. Y'all keep your foolishness outside these fences.
2: Right?
1: So there you go. We get together with the Rock Show Road Crew every Sunday to get the questions started. You are welcome to join. Steven, what's something you learned from a grandparent that still sticks with you?
3: It doesn't matter if you're driving or not. You pay attention while you're in the car.
1: Okay.
3: Go ahead. Pay attention to all your surroundings and the road signs and everything like that.
4: I like that. That's a good one. Cousin Ronnie, what's something you learned from a grandparent that still sticks with you?
5: Always have my weapons loaded, but not chambered.
2: Nice.
4: Yeah. Exactly. Yeah. Why have a tool if you're not having it ready to use? And Stephanie, what's something you learned from a grandparent that still sticks with you?
6: Every once in a while, I will say something that they used to say, like my grandfather would go, "You're as handy as a pocket on a shirt."
4: And Jeremy, what's something you learned from a grandparent that still sticks with you?
7: How to open any wide mouth jar. Yeah. I can thank my daddy bud for it out loud every time I do it.
4: Okay, there you go. Hey. Daddy bud.
8: Let's look around.
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1: Officials in England briefly thought they had a murder mystery on their hands after a body was spotted in some residential bushes.
2: Yes.
1: Government workers responded to the scene and discovered what appeared to be a human.

0: next to an old carpet and a pothole. Somewhere out there, somebody is apparently trying very hard to avoid an awkward trip to the dumpster.
1: You know, if it was a murder mystery, they could have named the sex doll Sherlock Moans.
0: Okay. Thank you, Wes.
1: Sherlock Moans.
0: All right.
1: Yes.
2: You just stepped into a big pile of news. Steamy. This has been the Rock Show's News Dump. Da-da-da-da-da-dump.

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1: It's Chrissy and Wes from The Rock Show on the smoking pole today. What's something you learned from a grandparent that still sticks with you?
2: All right, here's some answers from our listeners from Facebook.
1: Mm-hmm.
2: We're going to start with Jess. She said her grandma always says, don't trust nobody, not even your boyfriend. Also, don't forget to cover your drink. She said her grandma was a cute little Mexican lady with a little Mexican accent, and she would be 100%.

0: 106 this year if she's still around.
1: All right, then.
0: Love that.
1: Good advice.
0: Randy said she learned the 7 P's. Mm. Proper prior planning prevents piss poor performance.
1: Okay, then.
0: That was hard to say.
1: All right,
0: a lot of P's.
1: Uh-huh.
0: Lucky said, my work ethic and budgeting skills definitely came from my grandparents. My grandmother would make the smallest amount of money take care of the family for the longest amount of time.
1: Mm-hmm.
0: That is very helpful.
1: Good, nice.
0: Morgan said her grandma told her she better know how to make tortillas and clean a house. That's a good wisdom.
1: I wish
0: grandma.
1: I would have told my wife that. I have a feeling she wouldn't be my wife.
0: Probably not. Janessa said that her papa taught her that daddy long legs can't hurt her and that they're probably just as scared of her as she is of them.
1: Oh, that's kind of sweet.
0: That's adorable.
1: Yeah.
0: Mary Jane Greener said her grandpa told her not to drink sugar water, a.k.a. soda.
1: Okay.
0: Good advice.
1: All right, then.
0: Chris said that his grandma just said, well, Jesus Christ, Christopher, be sure to wear gloves. He didn't give any context to that, so I don't know what he's getting into. Something sticky, apparently. Sheila said her grandmother always told her to never go to bed with wet hair.
1: Okay.
0: Is that a bad thing? I do that all the time.
1: Yeah, it's a real bad thing.
0: Is that why my hair is this way?
1: You could grow up a loser if you do that.
0: Dang it. It's way far too late now. I've been doing it my whole life. Man, that's what it was. Dang it, Sheila. I wish I knew that sooner. moving on to Matt Morgan. He said, my granddaddy taught me how to scramble eggs and grill chicken.
1: Mm.
0: He said, other than music, those are probably the skills I use more than anything else I know how to do.
1: Nice.
0: And two more for you. Hillary said her grandpa was a hardcore survivalist, and he taught her how to live off the land so that when the shit pops off, she knows that she and hers are probably good.
1: Okay, then.
0: That's good. And Brandy said, she learned from her grandparents. This is a good one. A rolling stone will never gather any moss.
1: Oh, okay.
0: I like that.
1: All right, then.
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2: Old Glory, the Bald Eagle, and trucks with super high lift kits. 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Ladies and gentlemen, we now present America's morning show, The Rock Show with Chrissy and Wes. 96.5, The Rock, San Angelo's rock station.

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1: It's Chrissy and Wes from The Rock Show on the smoking pole today. What's something you learned from a grandparent that still sticks with you?
2: All right, here's some answers from our awesome listeners. We're going to start with Kimmy.
1: Mm-hmm.
2: She said she learned, if you get mad, you got the same britches on to get glad in. Yeah, that's what you want to hear when you're angry.
1: Oh, my God. Oh.
2: Yeah, try saying that to somebody.
1: Make a note of that, everybody. Yeah. Try that at work with your boss.
2: Okay, now picture this one. Bjorn said his grandpa taught him how to use a door jamb to scratch his back like a bear. I love that. Acadiana said her grandma had shingles and suffered horribly, and she told her to get a vaccine, and she's glad that she did.
1: Okay, yeah, so, you don't want the shingles.
2: Yeah, no thanks. Uh-huh. It sounds itchy.
1: Yeah.
2: No.
1: Very much so.
2: Carol said her grandparents really showed her everything by example. She said her grandfather would take a walk at the end of every day, and her grandmother would make holiday dinners beautiful by using the best set of china, silver, and glassware. She said they'd all get dressed up, and she appreciates what they taught her, but she doesn't do any of it because she's too lazy. At least you're honest, Carol.
1: That's so old school.
2: Yeah. Chad said he learned from his that if you want something done right, do it yourself.
1: Uh-huh.
2: Rainey said that his grandfather, who they like to call Daddy Joe,
1: mm-hmm.
2: Daddy Joe would say, don't fool yourself. You don't have to get a gun to hunt down the person who's hoping you fail. He's always in stabbing distance. I love that.
1: That is a motivational slogan.
2: And here's one from Kyle that's a head scratcher.
1: Uh-huh.
2: He said he has no clue what his grandpa meant by this, but he would always say, it takes a pretty large woman to weigh a ton. To this day.
1: What?
2: Yeah. Kyle has no idea.
1: Wait, yeah, no, I have
2: no idea.
1: I don't know where they were going with that.
2: No clue at all. Here's a couple more. Jo Lynn said that her nanny told her, Joe, if you ever get in

0: fight, take off your boot and hit him in the head. And Joe Lynn said, I've never been in a fight, but if I ever do, I have a plan.
1: Oh, my God.
0: That's very useful. I love that. Evan said that his grandparents taught him, don't swallow the tobacco juice. Spit that stuff out. And Chris, you're going to be our last one today.
1: Uh-huh.
0: He said that he learned from his grandpa, if you want sympathy, look between shit and syphilis in the dictionary.
1: Okay. All right, then.
0: Yes.
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0: They're like biscuits and gravy. Down home. 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I'm just hungry. It's The Rock Show with Chrissy and Wes. Up there, on the horizon, lies a vast and empty place. It's The Rock Show's Field of Fucks, and it is barren.
1: All right, Chrissy, it's Hug Your Cat Day, which is a tremendously bad idea in most instances.
2: Oh,
1: but
2: no.
1: I'm wondering if you've got one that's huggable.
2: All of mine are huggable for sure.
1: Really?
2: Mm-hmm.
1: Let me see your arms.
2: I hug them all.
1: Right, you're not scratched up
2: or anything? No, I'm doing pretty good. They're all very huggy cats.
1: Okay.
2: Yep.
1: I have not had a huggy cat.
2: No, not a single one?
1: Not huggy, no, not really. No,
2: that's sad.
1: Some of them cuddle and stuff.

0: Yeah.
1: But you hug them and they want to escape. They don't like that. It's also Corgi Day.
0: I love corgis and their little booties.
1: You know, dachshunds were bred to get things out of small holes, and German shepherds were bred for guard dog purposes.
0: Yeah.
1: Corgis were bred for stupidity. Everybody said, let's create the dumbest looking dog possible.
0: Oh, they're so cute.
1: That's what I was doing this morning. Look at right here. Look at this little idiot right here trying to get over this fence.
0: Adorable.
1: Look at him. Oh. What an idiot.
0: Oh, he can't stupid quite get over. Idiot. Oh, he's so cute. Oh my gosh, adorable.
1: And people comment on their small little legs, but they also have clown faces.
0: They do. They have goofy little faces. Yeah, they're adorable. They're so cute. They look like you put a big dog in a microwave and it made it small.
1: Something like that. Yeah, love it. Like a science experiment gone wrong.
0: Yep.
1: Something to that effect.
0: Love it.
1: Also, cheese day.
0: Cheese day.
1: You know, 52% of Americans say they're cheese obsessed.
0: Yeah.
1: Hey, you don't get a whole bunch of cheese.
0: No. Well, I am lactose intolerant, but that doesn't mean that I don't eat cheese. You know?
1: Oh, you don't?
0: Oh, well, I live alone, Wes.
1: You have a lot of cheese.
0: And
1: you just sit around cheesing.
0: Well, you know, yeah.
1: Cheese goes in, cheese goes out.
0: Yep, pretty much.
1: Okay.
0: You know? You got to do what you got to do, man.
1: I had a lot of cheese yesterday, and this morning it felt like I was trying to pass a cube. You know what I mean?
0: A cube?
1: Yeah, like
0: a whole cheese cube.
1: Like one of those blocks, wooden blocks kids had with a number on it. That's what it felt like after eating a whole bunch of cheese.
0: Oh, Lord.
1: Oh, I think it was an L.
0: I have the opposite problem when I eat cheese, so there's no problems at all. No.
1: All right, here you go. One more item for you. On a scale of 1 to 10, how much do you think luck plays in someone's life?
0: I don't know. I don't really know. I'm not sure. I don't really believe in luck, I guess. I don't know.
1: Most
0: is it a real thing?
1: No, of course it's not.
0: I think it's coincidence is what it is.
1: Most people say that it's a 6 or 7 is how much luck plays. Mm. But I've noticed that the people who say that I got here due to a lot of luck are people who worked really hard and made that luck.
0: Right, exactly.
1: So
0: I'm not really sure how I feel about luck.
1: Do you feel like you've been lucky?
0: In some ways. In other ways, not so much.
1: Not so much.
0: So, I don't know.
1: You drew the short straw on cheese.
0: No, and that it was very unlucky.
2: And so the voices echo across the desolate and unfertile plain, unheard but unto themselves. This has been the Rock Show's Field of Fucks. 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
1: On the way, it's Bring Your Kid to Crime Day, and the Holy Spirit test failed on your dumbass of the day.
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1: A Massachusetts bazooka scare turned out to be a lot less explosive after police responded to a report of a man in camouflage carrying what looked like a weapon, only to discover it was actually a leaf blower. Officers tracked him down and confirmed he was just doing landscaping work, not preparing for battle. Police said that he still appreciated the call because it's always better to report something suspicious than ignore a potential danger.
2: Oh, yeah, because cops love it when you waste their time.
1: Right? Looks like the only thing he was armed for was a little weapon of mass destruction.
2: Mass destruction!
0: You just stepped into a big pile of news. Mmm, steamy. This has been the Rock Show's News Dump. Da-da-da-da-da-dump. Congratulations, you lucky duck. You have music in the morning and the Rock Show with Chrissy and Wes.

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1: Each day, The Rock Show challenges two idiots to enter the ring of stupidity. But only one will leave with the title of The Dumbass of the Day.
2: A Pennsylvania man named James Harkless DeShellis.
3: Hey, Chrissy, did I ever tell you I once had a Harkless DeShellis on my back?
2: Yes.
3: I was squeezed and squeezed at it. Finally had to take a pin to it.
2: Oh, gross.
3: Drain the Harkless DeShellis.
2: Stop it.
3: That was on my back.
2: So, anyway, this Pennsylvania man named James was arrested after cops say he broke into an office building and he brought along his girlfriend's 11-year-old daughter to help him.
3: Okay.
2: Yeah, officers found him in an equipment room where the girl was allegedly holding a flashlight while he was cutting some copper wiring out of the wall to steal and resell.
3: Mm-hmm.
2: Yeah, so, I mean, maybe this is bonding time with the stepkid.
3: Well, there you go.
2: You know?
3: Could have left the kid at home.
2: But they've got small hands. They can get in tight places.
3: All right, what do you think about them New Zealanders, those Kiwis?
2: They're pretty cool, actually.
3: A little shifty is what they are.
2: Pretty cool.
3: I've got proof.
2: Okay.
3: I brought what the kids call receipts.
2: Okay, let me know.
3: Okay, now authorities say a 53-year-old failed a breath test at 3 times the legal limit.
2: Whoa.
3: And he said, now I want a blood test because this blowing thing is not getting it.
2: Uh-huh. Well,

0: Well, of course, the cops did all that, and he was still drunk. But he said this shouldn't count because I was at the church, and I had some wine, which is the blood of Christ. And the blood of Christ shouldn't count towards my alcohol.
1: He was thinking he got a pass for that.
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0: Well, the universe keeps making strange stories, so we're obligated to tell them. 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
0: 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The

0: 96.5, The Rock, San Angelo's rock station. It's like eating grapes at the supermarket. It's really wrong, but it feels so right. This is Random Shit.
1: Nearly 40% of Americans admit that they've gone on a date just for free food.
2: Mm.
1: And that's why I'm launching a new dating app called Binge. It's going to be great.
2: Binge.
1: It's going to be huge.
2: It Binge.
1: Yep.
2: Okay.
1: Mm-hmm.
0: Holy free holies. This is Random Shit.
2: Kentucky Fried Chicken now has a slightly younger, sexier Colonel Sanders.
1: Oh.
2: Colonel Sanders, still making thighs moist after all these...
1: Oh.
0: Random sh**.
1: Oh, he does make that chicken good.
2: Yeah, that was about chicken.
1: Yeah, okay. A Pennsylvania man made his girlfriend's 11-year-old...

0: 10-year-old daughter hold a flashlight while he stole copper wire from a building. Let that be a lesson to everybody. Kids are never too young for a summer job.
1: You just pulled three things out of a greasy bag of laughs. This has been The Rock Show's Random Shit. 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
2: Well, we're still pretty active as far as weather goes. We'll talk about that coming up. Plus, in Good Thing, Bad Thing, could AI teddy bears lead to terrible murders? For 100...
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welcome to your Thursday. You don't have to be perfect today. You just got to keep moving forward. Hang out. We've got good thing, bad thing coming up on The Rock Show.

0: They're pretty sure they have the riz. They just don't know what it means. It's The Rock Show with Chrissy and Wes. Why think for yourself when The Rock Show can do it for you? This is Good Thing, Bad Thing.
1: All right, Chrissy. We're going to work our way up from benign to terrifying and more terrifying.
2: Oh, excellent.
1: And I promise you, I will deliver.
2: I'm really nervous now.
1: There you go. Here's the benign one right here.
2: All right.
1: Pepsi is testing what they call a special night version with extra caffeine to keep you up late.
2: Ooh.
1: Why wouldn't you want that in the morning, though? Well, that's when I want my extra caffeine.
2: Some people work the night shift, Wes.
1: And some people work the morning shift.
2: Right.
1: It's just odd that they're saying it is just, why not just call it Pepsi Extra Pep or something?
2: Maybe it's like Pepsi to party, you know? Instead of doing blow, you have a Pepsi.
1: Oh, yeah, but you could drown that way.
2: It's party Pepsi.
1: How do you make lines out of Pepsi?
2: No. Wes.
1: I'm thinking
2: okay,
1: here.
2: Okay, all right.
1: Okay.
2: Don't put Pepsi in your nose, guys.
1: Yeah. I've had Pepsi come out my nose.
2: Okay.
1: I like the idea a little bit.
2: I imagine that you can drink it any time of day, Wes. I don't think
1: really?
2: Anyone's going to stop you.
1: You don't think the law's going to get involved?
2: No.
3: Okay. Good thing.
2: I think it's kind of cool.
1: All right, that was the benign one. Here's the one I consider terrifying.
2: Okay.
1: This sounds like the plot to a horror movie, if you ask me.
2: Oh, no.
1: New generation of AI-powered teddy bears... We'll keep your three-year-old entertained all day long with endless conversations.
2: Oh, boy.
1: Nothing could go wrong there except teddy bear murder.
2: Yeah, that is kind of scary. That's kind of creepy because you don't really know what they could be telling your kid.
1: My kid used to fight with hers, and it was just one of those repeat back bears. you would press the little paw, and she would say, shut up, and it would repeat back. Shut up. And before you knew it, they had a whole fight going on here. Now imagine an AI bear going, you know, hey, have you ever snuck into your parents' room at night or something like that?
2: Yeah, I don't like it.
1: I think it's a really bad idea.
2: It's super creepy.
1: Maybe you could spend time with your kids instead of giving them an AI teddy bear.
2: No, I don't like it at all.
3: Bad thing.
1: Okay, now I said I went from benign to terrifying. Are you ready for ultra terrifying?
2: I don't know. Yes, I guess so.
1: This is actually happening. A company is taking donated human brains shortly after death and connecting them to life support systems for research.
2: Oh.
1: Now they say they're providing them with oxygen, blood, and fluid.

0: fluids, but but there's no electrical activity, so nothing could go wrong.
1: I don't like it at all.
0: Except when the brains become sentient and come after us.
1: Yeah, but think about it. What if that was you and you're trapped in your own brain? That sounds so scary. That's totally the plot of the movie.
0: Yeah, we have two movies right here.
1: Oh, dude.
0: This is terrible.
1: Not a good
0: thing
1: at all.
0: This is a bunch of brains in jars hooked up to stuff.
1: I don't like it.
0: That's terrible.
2: Bad thing.
3: Now you know the score. This is Good Thing, Bad Thing on a Rock Show. 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
0: On the way in the smoking pole, what's something you accidentally ruined within 5 minutes of buying it? Some buyer beware stuff on the way.
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1: A Florida woman had a distracted driving ticket tossed out after deputies accused her of holding a phone in a hand that she doesn't even have.
2: What?
1: The citation claimed the Lake Worth Beach driver was using a handheld device behind the wheel, with a deputy specifically saying he saw the phone in her right hand.
2: Mm.
1: The problem is the woman says that she does not have a right hand and posted video of the traffic stop to TikTok, where it quickly went viral. Court records show the deputy later requested the case be dismissed before the scheduled hearing. Safe to say that defense was pretty hard to argue against.
2: She just had a stub?
1: Yeah, just a stub.
2: Okay.
0: You just stepped into a big pile of news. Steamy. This has been the Rock Show's News Dump. Da-da-da-da-da-dump. They've never met a hot dog they didn't like. It's the Rock Show with Chrissy and Wes.

0: 96.5, The Rock, San Angelo's rock station. When questions have to be answered, it's you to the rescue. 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
1: Oh, I think this is going to be heartbreaking here and there.
2: Yeah, it's a good one.
1: What's something you accidentally ruined within 5 minutes of buying it?
2: This is really tragic.
1: All right, we get together with The Rock Show Road Crew every Sunday to get us started. You are welcome to join. Here you go. Stephen Kelly, what's something you accidentally ruined within 5 minutes of buying it?
3: So, got little remote control helicopters for the kids for Christmas, and of course I was playing with it, and yeah, no, it flew into the house, destroyed the helicopter, never flew again.
2: Oh, no. Uh-oh. Dang it.
1: Cousin Ronnie, what's something you accidentally ruined within 5 minutes of buying it?
4: A microwave, because it said you can put aluminum in there and it not
2: what?
4: Spark. And that's a lie.
3: Hopefully Joey doesn't hear me.
1: Stephanie, what's something you accidentally ruined within 5 minutes of buying it?
5: Well, I was being sweet, and I figured I'd share a banana split with my husband. And I brought it to our hotel room, and I put it in a little freezer thing there. Well, it softened up, and when I pulled it out, I dropped it, and it went all over everywhere.
1: Oh no. Sad. We don't waste ice cream
6: That's
1: like
6: a
1: that.
6: Crime.
1: And Jeremy, what's something you accidentally ruined within 5 minutes of buying it?
7: Well, I didn't technically buy it, but my work did, and it would be the work phone. I like to sit on my phones,
1: yeah.
7: And my actual phone.

0: can sit in my back pocket all the time, but the minute I sit on an Apple iPhone 15 in the back pocket, it cracks the screen.
1: That is a $1,200 phone.
2: Yeah.
0: Oh, my God. Oh. So I have to go take it to You Break, I Fix. Not once, not twice, but three times now.
2: Okay.
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1: It's Chrissy and Wes from The Rock Show on the smoking poll today. What's something you accidentally ruined within 5 minutes of buying it?
2: All right, guys, ready for some heartbreaking answers.
1: All right, let's hear it.
2: We're going to start with Gina. She just said bleach is incredible for some things and not so much for others.
1: Okay, all
2: right. Not good. Jez Lazo said she got some Kat Von D Poetica perfume when it first came out.
1: Oh, okay.
2: She said it was raining, and when I got in the car, I dropped my bag, and the perfume shattered.
1: Oh, no.
2: Although, she said, luckily, Sephora replaced it for her.
1: Really?
2: That's very nice of them.
1: That's very nice.
2: Good to know. Danielle said she cracked her brand new iPhone screen. It fell out of her scrub pocket and landed right on the corner.
1: That is terrible.
2: Man, that was the number one answer, of course, was brand new phones.
1: Yeah, that's why I have a case that's like a brick.
2: I've learned the hard way many times going with no case. I've got one right now, luckily, but
1: I dropped mine off an 8-foot ladder and it survived because of the case I've got.
2: Wow, what is
1: I should be in the commercial.
2: I was going to say, what's a case made out of?
1: You've
2: steel?
1: Seen it right there.
2: Oh, yeah, it's massive.
1: This is the kind of steel that even Superman can't see through.
2: Y'all, Wes's phone is like the size of an iPad.
1: It weighs over 43 pounds.
2: It's massive. Can you even fit that in your pocket?
1: Yes, I, well, on one side.
2: Uh-huh.
1: The other side's a little full.

0: Okay. Anyway, moving on. Morgan said she bought a washing machine and she immediately started a load and then left for lunch and she came back and to a totally flooded laundry room.
1: Oh, no.
0: She said the washer had also walked itself across the room.
1: Okay.
0: She said, apparently you're supposed to remove the transport bolts. She didn't do that. Dang it. Kimmy Ramone said she...
1: Wait, hold on here.
0: Oh, okay.
1: I think we all learned something very important here.
0: Yeah.
1: I was unaware there were transport bolts, too.
0: Well? Now,
1: I might have read the instructions a little bit better than her, but if you guys get a new washer or dryer, keep that in mind.
0: Yeah, write that down.
1: Okay.
0: Moving on to Kimmy Ramone. She said she left her food from Chili's on a bench, and she didn't realize it was there until she got halfway home in an Uber.
1: She said,
0: rest in peace, grilled chicken salad.
1: Wow.
0: Oh, Kimmy, you're still thinking about it.
1: Yeah.
0: That's so...
1: Some have a lost love. Some have a lost chicken salad sandwich.
0: Al said he bought a handheld game system back in 2005 and immediately jumped into the swimming pool with it in his pocket.
1: Oh, no.
0: No. Mary Jane Greener said she got one of those fancy misting lamps from a mall kiosk.
1: Mm.
0: She said it did not last long. She didn't give us any details,
1: but
0: thing was gone. Haley said she got a lava lamp and she cut the cord while she was opening the box. Dang it. Brandy said she put a pair of white shorts on and spilled coffee on them immediately.
1: Yes, of course.
0: That is the curse of white shorts.
1: Yeah.
0: Nikki said she dropped an entire bowl of fried rice and orange chicken upside down on the floor and none of it survived.
1: That is terrible.
0: That is really a tragedy.
1: Very wasteful.
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1: Your presence is very much appreciated. If you could hang a bit longer, we've got more smoking pole coming up.
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1: All right, on the smoking poll today, it's tell us about your school field trip, and we forgot one very important story, which would be yours.
2: Oh, yeah, dude.
1: Now, what happened?
2: When I was in college, we took a trip to the wastewater treatment facility. it was riveting. Let me just tell you, it's the smelliest place that you'll ever go. It's smelly everywhere inside and outside of it.
1: Chrissy, that's where the duties go.
2: I know. Oh, I know all about the duties. Yeah. Okay, let me just tell you. It was just, this was bad.
1: Did you get to see the guy that uses the duty rake?
2: I saw things I never want to see again. But I also, while I was there, there was an employee there that walked over and gave me his phone number. And I was just like, remember thinking like, I'm so grossed out right now by everything around me that there's no way. And also, like, if I did go on a date with him, would he smell like the building he worked in? Because there's no way. There's no way. So, yeah, I got hit on at the wastewater treatment facility. That's great.
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0: 96.5, The Rock, San Angelo's rock station. It's like eating grapes at the supermarket. It's really wrong, but it feels so right. This is Random Shit.
1: Nearly 40% of Americans admit that they've gone on a date just for free food.
2: Mm.
1: And that's why I'm launching a new dating app called Binge. It's going to be great.
2: Binge.
1: It's going to be huge.
2: It binge.
1: Yep.
2: Okay.
1: Mm-hmm.
0: Holy free holies. This is Random Shit.
2: Kentucky Fried Chicken now has a slightly younger, sexier Colonel Sanders.
1: Oh.
2: Colonel Sanders, still making thighs moist after all these...
1: Oh.
0: Random s***.
1: Oh, he does make that chicken good.
2: Yeah, that was about chicken.
1: Yeah, okay. A Pennsylvania man made his girlfriend's 11-year-old daughter hold a flashlight while he stole copper wire from a building. Let that be a lesson to everybody. Kids are never too young for a summer job.
0: You just pulled three things out of a greasy bag of laughs. This has been The Rock Show's Random Shit. 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
2: On the way, it's Bring Your Kid to Crime Day, and the Holy Spirit test failed on your dumbass of the day.
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2: And we wanted to name you the second Rock Show Super Rockin' Rockstar. 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
2: A man from Pennsylvania named James Harkless DeShellis is the subject of my dumbass of the day today.
3: Okay.
2: He was arrested after cops say he broke into an office building, and he happened to bring along his girlfriend's 11-year-old daughter to help him out.
3: All right, then.
2: Officers found him in an equipment room where the girl was holding a flashlight while he was cutting the copper wiring out the walls to steal and resell.
3: Okay, then.
2: Highly valuable copper.
3: Yeah, I'm just wondering why he didn't turn on the light.
2: Well,
3: you would think there'd be a light in the equipment room.
2: I guess so, but he was not supposed to be there, so maybe he was trying to be sneaky.
3: Oh, okay, then.
2: You know, so right, anyway, then. He got charged with burglary and corruption of a minor.
3: Corruption of a minor?
2: Yeah, I think that's kind of a cool offense, okay. Honestly. Like.
3: Well, the little girl's got a story to tell when she grows up.
2: Right.
3: Little rascal.
2: She's like, I've been doing this since I was 11.
3: I've been doing crimes for some time now. It's a hard world out there. Let me tell you. I have a New Zealand man who tried to get out of a DWI. He told the cops. Well, now, see, he was three times over the limit, Chrissy.
2: Yeah, you can't be that.
3: Here's the limit. Boop, boop, boop.
2: Yeah,
3: that's where he was.
2: That's a no-no.
3: At the third boop.
2: Thank you.
3: He was up there.
2: He was up there.
3: Right here.
2: Third booping it.
3: Yeah.
2: Yep. Can't do that.
3: He was up there on the third boop of the legal ladder. And he told the cops that he shouldn't be charged with any crime because the wine he drank was at church and it was the blood of Christ.
2: Okay.
3: Well, obviously these cops were in league with Satan.
2: Right, right.
3: Because they didn't take his word for it.
2: Oh, for shame.
3: So that.
2: And the winner is... Oh, it's actually you today, man.
3: 17 wins in a row.
2: Congratulations.
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3: On the way in the FOF, how cheesy are you? 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

0: 96.5, The Rock, San Angelo's rock station. Up there, on the horizon, lies a vast and empty place. It's the rock show's field of fucks, and it is barren.
1: All right, Christy, it's Hug Your Cat Day, which is a tremendously bad idea in most instances.
2: Oh, no.
1: I'm wondering if you've got one that's huggable.
2: All of mine are huggable for sure.
1: Really?
2: Mm-hmm.
1: Let me see your arms.
2: I hug them all.
1: You're not scratched up
2: or
1: anything?
2: No, I'm doing pretty good. They're all very huggy cats.
1: Okay.
2: Yep.
1: I have not had a huggy cat.
2: No, not a single one?
1: Not huggy, no, not really. No, some of them cuddle and stuff.
2: Yeah.
1: But you hug them and they want to escape. They don't like that.
2: Mm.
1: It's also Corgi Day.
2: I love corgis and their little booties.
1: You know, dachshunds were bred to get things out of small holes, and German shepherds were bred for guard dog purposes.
2: Yeah.
1: Corgis were bred for stupidity. Everybody said, let's create the dumbest looking dog possible.
2: Oh, they're so cute.
1: That's what I was doing this morning. Look at right here. Look at this little idiot right here trying to get over this fence.
2: Adorable.
1: Look at him.
2: Oh.
1: What an idiot.
2: He can't quite get over. Oh, he's so cute. Oh my gosh, adorable.
1: And people comment on their small little legs, but they also have clown faces.
2: They do. They have goofy little faces. Yeah, they're adorable. They're so cute. They look like you put a big dog in a microwave and it made it small.
1: Something like that.
2: Yeah, love it.
1: Like a science experiment gone wrong.
2: Yep.
1: Something to that effect.
2: Love it.
1: Also, cheese day.
2: Cheese day.
1: You know, 52% of Americans say they're cheese obsessed.
2: Yeah.
1: You don't get a whole bunch of cheese.
2: No. Well, I am lactose intolerant, but that doesn't mean that I don't eat cheese. You know?
1: Oh, you don't?
2: Oh, well, I live alone, Wes.
1: You have a lot of cheese.
2: And
1: you just sit around cheesing. Cheese goes in, cheese goes out.
2: Yep, pretty much.
1: Okay.
2: You know? You got to do what you got to do, man.
1: I had a lot of cheese yesterday, and this morning it felt like I was trying to pass a cube. You know what I mean?
2: A cube?
1: Yeah. Like
2: a whole cheese cube.
1: Like one of those blocks, wooden blocks kids had with a number on it. That's what it felt like after eating a whole bunch of cheese.
2: Oh, Lord.
1: Oh, I think it was an L.
2: I have the opposite problem when I eat cheese, so there's no problems at all. No.
1: All right, here you go. One more item for you. On a scale of 1 to 10, how much do you think luck plays in someone's life?
2: I don't know. I don't really know. I'm not sure. I don't really believe in luck, I guess. I don't know.
1: Is it a real thing? No, of course it's not.
2: I think it's coincidence is what it is.
1: Most people say that it's a 6 or 7 is how much luck plays. Mm. But I've noticed that the people who say that I got here due to a lot of luck are people who worked really hard and made that luck.
2: Right, exactly.
1: So
2: I'm not really sure how I feel about luck.
1: Do you feel like you've been lucky?
2: In some ways. In other ways, not so much.
1: Not so much.
2: So, I don't know.
1: You drew the short straw on cheese.
2: No, and that it was very unlucky.
0: And so the voices echo across the desolate and unfertile plain, unheard but unto themselves. This has been the Rock Show's Field of Fucks. 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Then immediately correct society by jumping into the smoking poll, where opinions are loud, proud, and rarely correct. Chrissy and Wes would also like to remind you to spay and neuter your pets. Hug the good ones, side-eye the bad ones, and maybe question your own decisions along the way. This message self-destructs the second you stop listening. That is all, Mother Puppas.
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0: love for the Cramps. Not just his love for this band, but his involvement in their continued legacy. He has unearthed a recording session from the late 70s, and he is bringing it back to life, man. We're going to dive deep into all of that. I'll also get you a fresh code word for that trip to Cleveland to see the Foo Fighters, and we're going to celebrate 30 years of Metallica's album Load. It's going to be a jam-packed Thursday night. Don't be late. Loudwire Night starts at 7 o'clock. I'll see you soon.
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1: 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H-E-R-O. 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

0: It's Foo Fighters and Best of You, as we got your chance of winning that trip to see the Foo Fighters live in Cleveland with another Foo Fighters Flyaway code word coming up shortly after 2 o'clock. If you missed the one just a few minutes ago, I'm feeling very generous today, so I'm going to give it to you again. It's Hero. You know, like their song, There Goes My Hero? Yeah, Hero. H-E-R-O. You're welcome. Enter that now via the app or our website for your chance to win that Foo Fighters Flyaway. I got told this morning that I have coffee breath, and I was offended. I was like, aren't all radio DJs, don't all radio DJs have coffee breath? It's like radio DJs, and then foremen, and then teachers all have coffee breath. If you have coffee breath, do you bring Listerine with you to work? I'm just asking, because I was just reading up on this. Like, have you ever taken a swig of Listerine and you immediately questioned every life choice you ever made? Good news, because Listerine is introducing new range of intensities. You can now choose from extra mild, mild, and intense. So instead of feeling like you gargled molten lava first thing in the morning, you can ease into that experience. So if you think Listerine's too spicy, you're in luck, all right? You can take care of that coffee breath. Got Sublime coming up. Don't go anywhere.
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Well, you may have heard me ramble on about how we have a $500 prepaid Visa gift card up for grabs. And I wasn't lying. 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

0: Nights, and man, I've been looking forward to tonight's conversation. We are hanging out with the one and only Henry Rollins, and tonight we are diving deep into his love for the Cramps. Not just his love for this band, but his involvement in their continued legacy. He has unearthed a recording session from the late 70s, and he is bringing it back to life, man. We're going to dive deep into all of that. I'll also get you a fresh code word for that trip to Cleveland to see the Foo Fighters, and we're going to celebrate 30 years of Metallica's album Load. It's going to be a jam-packed Thursday night. Don't be late. Loud Ride Night starts at 7 o'clock. I'll see you soon.
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Pearl Jam in black on this Thursday morning, where I see Russian trucks are painting their trucks a combination of black and white. Yeah, zebra stripes are a big trend in Russia right now because apparently it throws off the AI drones. And I keep telling my old lady I want to paint my truck zebra stripes, and she's not having it. I said, but the AI drones. Still, won't let me do it. She hates me. It's Puddle of Mud.

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0: New music from Papa Roach, it's Wake Up Colin. And if you're just waking up, well, then you missed the first code word today for that Foo Fighters Fly Away, you lazy butt. But hey, guess what? You got another chance to win coming up this afternoon at 2 o'clock, okay? So dry your eyes. Let's keep it going now with The Offspring.
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Stone Temple Pilots and Big Empty on this Thursday morning as we got another exciting episode of Dig This coming up. I see Keystone Light is celebrating America's 250th birthday, the big America 250 celebration this summer in the most Keystone Light way possible. And spoiler alert, it involves a World War II fighter plane. So we'll discuss that coming up here in about 10 minutes. Plus, get the latest from Evanescence coming your way later on this hour. And another shot at winning that flyaway to see the Foo Fighters in Cleveland. All right, your chance to go to Cleveland to see the Foo and a little trip to the Rock and Roll Hall of Fame. It sounds like it's going to be a good time. Okay, details on our latest Foo Fighters flyaway waiting for you now on the mobile app. As we continue with classic Black Sabbath, Throw Up Them Horns for Ozzy, it's War Pigs.

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0: turn to dust and bored on this Thursday morning. And if you're bored this summer, you're doing it wrong, man. There's a ton going on for America's big 250th birthday party. And if you ever looked at a 4th of July promotion and thought, you know what this is missing? Yeah, World War II fighter plane. Well, then Keystone Lights got you covered, my friend. To celebrate America's big birthday, Keystone Lights giving one lucky person a pretty ridiculous prize package, and it includes a Florida getaway, a backyard barbecue, and, get this, World War II fighter plane flyover. Like, what's more American than that? Enjoying your barbecue in the backyard, drinking a Keystone Light, and having a plane buzz the tower. Hell yeah. Honestly, it's either the most American thing I ever heard of, the beginning of a strange country song. I don't know. But I guess Keystone Light's going to be giving you $250 to create the ultimate 4th of July party. And also getting you some beer while you're at it. Oh, and did I mention the World War II flyover? Pretty sweet deal. Yeah, Keystone Light celebrating America's 250th birthday. With the most American thing possible, I'd say. So there you have it. It's Dig This. So we got Tool coming up. Motley Crue on the way. Plus, we're going to hear the latest from Evanescence. Don't go anywhere.
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the crew shouting at the devil. And a shout out to our buddy Chuck Armstrong with his recent interview with Amy Lee of Evanescence. If you missed any of the interview with Amy Lee, we got it all posted up for you now on our mobile app and the website. Here's new music from Evanescence, the new song called Who Will You Follow?

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Red Hot Chili Peppers as we're gearing up for the lunch hour. Our buddy Tim Montana announced the release date of his new album, The Entire State of Tim Montana. That'll be due out here on July 31st. And it features new music from none other than Billy Gibbons of ZZ Top and Slash from Guns N' Roses. But he's also got a song featuring Jerry Cantrell included on the upcoming new album, The Entire State of Tim Montana. Here's the first track released off the new album. It's new music from Tim. It's Break Me Down.

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It's Metallica, Sad But True. As I got the sad but true story of Take Your Daughter to Work Day, as most kids spend summer helping adults with the home improvement projects, but this kid got drafted into something, let's just say, much less legal. I got the full story coming up here in about 7 minutes. First, Aerosmith teaming up with Youngblood. Here's My Only Angel.

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0: Fighting for your right to party, it's the Beastie Boys. Thank you for your service. It is time now for your dum-dum of the day. Stupid dummies doing stupid stuff. And today's dum-dum doesn't come from Florida, finally. We got a dum-dum from Pennsylvania. The police say a 41-year-old man broke into an office building to steal copper wiring. Bad idea, but somehow he managed to make it worse. According to investigators, he brought along his girlfriend's 11-year-old daughter and had her hold the flashlight. We've all been there before, having to hold the flashlight for dad while he's working on the car, right? Every kid knows that classic experience. That's usually while you're fixing the truck or something, but not when you're committing burglary. And the police say he was cutting copper wire from an equipment room and now faces several charges, including burglary and corruption of minors. So congratulations to this guy. Officially turning a felony into take your kid to work day. That's why he's today's dum-dum of the day. As I got Stained coming up, Nirvana on the way, plus more of the lunch hour and details on how you can score $500. All right, don't go anywhere.
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0: Living in his own doo-doo, it's Allison Chains, man in the box, as we got your facts of the day coming up. Going to be feeding your brain here in about 8 minutes. But first, it's Queen.
1: Buddy, you're a boy, make a big noise, Queen.

fresh out of a Jeff Foxworthy stand-up bit. You might be a redneck. It's Hardy and Jim Bob, as it is time now for your facts of the day. Time to feed your brain. Time to load your brain with a few things that help you dominate absolutely zero arguments. Like this one right here. Did you know that ancient Roman gladiators were mostly vegetarians? I'm not giving you vegetarians a reason to argue. Just apparently the original fighters were fueled by grains and beans. Zebras are actually black with white stripes. If you ever want to start an argument with somebody, that's a good one. Yeah, they're not white with black stripes. They're black with white stripes. Nature loves messing with people, I guess. Those little sugar ball sprinkles are called hundreds of thousands in Australia and the UK, which sounds way more important than just sprinkles. I think sprinkles probably easier. Nobody really knows where tennis scoring came from. It still confuses the hell out of me, but it's been documented since at least the 15th century. So it's been confusing people like me for over 500 years. And finally, blue whales and fin whales can be interbred. I guess their genetic differences are surprisingly large, which is wild. They say it's kind of like the like if you had a human breed with an ape or a gorilla.

0: That's kind of the same genetic difference as a blue whale and a fin whale. Yeah. Nature remains undefeated in the weird department, if you ask me. So there you go, your facts of the day, feeding your brain. As I get Smashing Pumpkins coming up, Guns N' Roses on the way, plus we'll hear the new one from 3 Days Grace. Don't go anywhere.
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Guns N' Roses, Knock, Knock, Knocking on Heaven's Door, as we are Knock, Knock, Knocking on the Weekend's Door. It's almost Friday, and I couldn't be more excited. Let's keep it going now with new music from 3 Days Grace. Here's their new one called Don't Want to Go Home Tonight.

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Speaking of freaks on a leash, my dog is at the groomer's right now, and he's not a big fan of being on a leash. So let's see how that turns out. Right now, we got new music from Five Finger Death Punch. This is their new song. It's called Eye of the Storm.

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0: Fly in the friendly skies with Ozzy Osbourne. Flying high again. So you got your chance to fly to Cleveland. The Foo Fighters flyaway going on right now. We want to send you to see the Foo in Cleveland, and we'll even get you to the Rock and Roll Hall of Fame for a little visit. Yeah, your next chance to win that flyaway coming up shortly after 2 o'clock. First, it's Chevelle.
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0: as it is time now for some news that doesn't suck. I got the good news stories making the rounds today. First up, we're going to talk about an orchestra performance of La La Land that took place in Australia. Now, the keyboard player became too sick to continue, so the conductor asked the crowd if anyone happened to be an amazing sight reader. A 21-year-old music student raised his hand and said, "Yeah, sure, I'll give it a shot." He joined the orchestra and successfully finished the whole performance. And the experience had inspired him to pursue music professionally now. So he's going to make it his full-time gig. That's a pretty good story, right? Next, you got a police officer who rescued a deer fawn that had become trapped in a fence. And he carefully carried the little guy back towards his mother and successfully reunited him. Body camera footage captured the whole thing. And it was one of those things that make you say, "Aw, aw, aw." And finally, new research shows job satisfaction in America has reached its highest level since tracking began in 1987. Nearly 7 out of 10 workers report being satisfied with their jobs. Oh, I'm not saying nothing. I'm fine. No disasters, no chaos, no social media outrage. Just a few reminders that good stuff is still happening out there. So there you go. Some news that doesn't suck. As I got Seether coming up, we got Pearl Jam on the way, plus more details. Now you can win $500. Don't go anywhere.
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0: And we're live here outside the Perez family home, just waiting for the... And there they go! Almost on time this morning. 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

0: Hey, it's Chuck with Loudwire Nights, and man, I've been looking forward to tonight's conversation. We are hanging out with the one and only Henry Rollins, and tonight we are diving deep into his love for the Cramps. Not just his love for this band, but his involvement in their continued legacy. He has unearthed a recording session from the late 70s, and he is bringing it back to life, man. We're going to dive deep into all of that. I'll also get you a fresh code word for that trip to Cleveland to see the Foo Fighters, and we're going to celebrate 30 years of Metallica's album Load. It's going to be a jam-packed Thursday night. Don't be late. Loudwire Night starts at 7 o'clock. I'll see you soon.
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Breaking Ben going to be releasing a new album here in the near future. They haven't announced exactly when they're going to do it, but they have announced that it's done and it's ready to go. So we're looking forward to some new music from Breaking Benjamin. As we got new music now from Architects, here's their new one called Broken Mirror.

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What is going on? Good afternoon to you. I'm Maggie Meadows. You know the deal. Everyone's a critic, especially in terms of movies. Coming up, I will share with you what are being called the 10 worst movies so far of 2026. And let's see if you agree.

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0: Mammoth with the spell. All right, Screen Crush has put together a list of the 10 worst movies so far of 2026. Let's see if you agree. Some of these movies I've never heard of, and that being said, most I've never seen. I think only one on this list. Number 10, How to Make a Killing. Number 9, Michael, which I know people that loved it and didn't like it, but I didn't think it would make the list of the worst. The Bride coming in at number 8, In the Blink of an Eye at number 7, Balls Up number 6 on the list of worst movies so far of 2026. Number 5, Mortal Kombat 2. Number 4, Super Mario Galaxy Movie. Number 3, Tom Clancy's Jack Ryan. Number 2, Outcome, starring Keanu Reeves. That one I did see, and yeah, I didn't really love it, and I love Keanu. And coming in at number 1 of the worst movies so far of 2026, Mercy. Do you agree with this list? Let me know. Send me a message through our station app.
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0: Chuck with Loudwire Nights, and man, I've been looking forward to tonight's conversation. We are hanging out with the one and only Henry Rollins, and tonight we are diving deep into his love for the Cramps. Not just his love for this band, but his involvement in their continued legacy. He has unearthed a recording session from the late 70s, and he is bringing it back to life, man. We're going to dive deep into all of that. I'll also get you a fresh code word for that trip to Cleveland to see the Foo Fighters, and we're going to celebrate 30 years of Metallica's album Load. It's going to be a jam-packed Thursday night. Don't be late. Loudwire Night starts at 7 o'clock. I'll see you soon.
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0: Let's get into 30 Seconds to Mars. Love this song. 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

Okay, depending on how long you've been in your relationship with your girlfriend or your wife, guys, chances are, if it's been a while, you feel comfortable asking them anything, or maybe not. You have to tell me, because I came across a list of things that men secretly want to ask their girlfriends or wives, but don't. I'm not buying it. I'll read you some of these questions in two songs. It's Linkin Park with Lost.

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1: And during the few moments that we have left, we want to talk right down to earth in a language that everybody here can easily understand.

0: Okay, I am no relationship expert, but I have a hard time buying this. I am looking at a list of questions that men supposedly want to ask their girlfriends or wives, but don't because they don't want to sound needy, jealous, or awkward. All right, here are some of the questions. Are you still happy with me, or are we just comfortable now? Do you ever feel like I'm not paying enough attention to you? What do you need from me that I'm not noticing? Am I doing enough in this relationship or just coasting? Well, chances are, I'm guessing you don't want to know the answer to those. I feel like a real question that men want to ask their girlfriends or wives is, what's for dinner and when will it be ready? 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

Tonight, Mission Metallica will celebrate the 30th anniversary of Load. Yeah, Load came out on this day in 1996. You'll hear Until It Sleeps, Poor Twisted Me, and Thorn Within tonight on Loudwire Nights.

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0: Shine Down with Searchlight. I'm Maggie Meadows. I think earlier this week we talked about Burger King bringing back some crown-shaped McNuggets. Well, today McDonald's is bringing back a sauce, Big Mac sauce, as a dipping sauce. Do you remember this? I do not. But it sounds really good with those fries, McDonald's fries in this sauce. Yeah, I don't recall this, but the photo I'm looking at looks good. And again, it's available today, but you know the drill, only for a limited time.
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Can I get a drum roll, please? Perfect. Tonight on Loudwire Nights, Chuck Armstrong will be joined by Henry Rollins. How cool is that? Last night, Chuck was joined by Amy Lee of Evanescence, and she was talking about the band's upcoming album that drops tomorrow, Sanctuary, and she said the band started working on it like 3 years ago. I cannot wait to hear the entire album, the latest from Evanescence now. This is Who Will You Follow?

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0: celebrate 30 years of Metallica's album Load. It's going to be a jam-packed Thursday night. Don't be late. Loudwire Night starts at 7 o'clock. I'll see you soon.
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So yesterday I was talking about how cool it would be if Chad Smith of the Red Hot Chili Peppers and Will Ferrell did like a sitcom together. Well, let me tell you, you guys really showed up for that idea because I got so many messages about funny movies and TV shows that the guys could star in, including a movie called Clone Alone. That one from Jeff. I loved that one. Step Brothers 2. I liked that. And a remake of the movie Twins. Yeah, I'm here for it.

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0: If you are just getting in your car and you're like, oh man, son of a gun, because I guess people really say that in 2026, right? 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

0: Tomorrow night, Kim Thayil, guitarist and founding member of Soundgarden, will be on Loudwire Nights. 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

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More on that in two songs. 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

Remember being a kid and you'd make a shape of an L on your forehead and you'd be like to somebody that you went to school with, "Aw, loser." Or what about, "Oh my God, that boy's got cooties. That girl's got cooties." Oh my God. Cooties, so funny now. Also, when you were a kid, every stick you would pick up turned into a weapon or a wand instantly, right? Shoo, shoo. What else? God, the list could go on and on. What about the 5-second rule? Wait a minute. I feel like that's still a thing, right? If it's on the ground for less than 5 seconds, it's still good. Tell me I'm wrong. I dare you.

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Get your concert friend ready, because we're sending you to see Foo Fighters. 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

0: Tom has been a teacher for over 40 years. One day, I think one of the students had asked the question and he didn't remember the answer. 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
2: When something feels different, it could be Alzheimer's. Now is the time to talk. Visit alz.org/ourstories to learn more. A message from the Alzheimer's Association and the Ad Council.
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4: Gets in your head, right? Good, because every year dozens of children are forgotten in the back seat. Cars get hot fast and can be deadly. So get it in your head. 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

0: If there's anything better than being smart, it's being kind. And reaffirming that every day is our method of making sure her chin never drops. My dad wasn't around, and I remember riding a bike and falling off and cutting myself, and me never just wanting to get back on it. People ask, how your children learn how to ride a bike, and you didn't. I didn't teach them. I just created an environment where they taught themselves, and all I had to do was be there.
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From what I understand, Nickelback is finishing their 11th studio album with recording nearly complete. I will definitely keep you updated on a release date. It's Ice Nine Kills with Twisting the Knife.

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2: Here we go, man. It's been a week. It's been a week, and I'm getting ready for the weekend, man. I hope you got some fun plans brewing for the weekend, but we're not quite there. We got to get through Thursday. We got to get through Friday, and we'll do it with a little bit of rock and roll, man. And tonight, we've got some extra help to get us through the night. The one and only Henry Rollins. He's going to be hanging with us for quite a while tonight, and he'll join us in the next hour. But we're going to dive deep into his love of the band known as The Cramps. He recently was part of a small group of people who unearthed